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20: 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We call a boycott here, and one of the biggest consumers of our fruits are Arab nations. 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
8: Okubamun Sonda is a Sigika.
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1: 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It was for the first time in Uganda's history. 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
0: Ajiji?
1: Yeah.
0: Aina?
1: Wins up or not, or to take action. So, Kugova, Kuban the young Goba movie.
0: Well, Goba movie.
1: The missing gram of Supreme Court. Naging number, initiative Yahoo.
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1: 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How the MP. Trimuti Ajiji powers.
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1: 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Iye parliamentary commission.
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0: Parliament na ina government.
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1: 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Parliamentary commission ekulirwa speaker wa parliament. Deputy we era ye deputy speaker. Buli entity enonde mu parliament eri represented. opposition represented
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0: and to the kind
1: atenge checking wa ekulirwa opposition opposition party edako yekosase

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0: Yes. Nchini ngamu they are interrelated.
1: Mm-hmm.
0: Then you have permanent secretary wa government ya parliament. The clerk.
1: Clerk to parliament.
0: Yes, a very important person.
1: Mm.
0: Then you have someone aringanga chief accountant.
1: Ani.
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0: 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How did the money reach there?
1: Yes.
0: Who authorized the first dispatch?
1: Mm. Who checked?
0: What was the purpose of the expenditure? 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
1: Yes.
0: Atawo. 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
0: Ye speaker wa parliament.
1: Yali.
0: Sente zozo nene tesora kufuruma nga sizina authority ya speaker. Sia sako mkono kucheke na hii authority.
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0: They are entitled to defend themselves.
2: Oh, God, what the ones that are going to talk about?
0: They want to move to me.
2: Hey, let me to me.
0: And then you may answer me.
2: Radio will be here. Oh, yes, I'm just
0: saying. 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
1: The
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1: 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Chendo uza nti oboli yao kumpe uza Pale FM.
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1: 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Abanonia fraud, your mobile money, Abanonia SIM, Yamagency, Abaneta SIM card, Pia, Toyota is only called online. Services on that is very disrupted. Nigeria, CSC, the population in the Kukarua, Africa, impact on a company like MTN or Tegra Gizpegaza, impact on a company like Shoprite or Tegra Gizpegaza. Implications then in Uganda, Jamuja, with no hotels, Protea, hotels, maybe Fanagan and you. We never nursing government, what are the good ones? Nothing to what they bury to each Pumba, we got South Africa. First of all, what was about the South Africa? Akata de Karaba, 1 million South Africans. 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

0: 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We know you never that Ukraine actually has managed to penetrate deeper and deeper. Without a doubt, we were able to trace the Kumawanga, Gomulano, Mawanga, Neto, Agari Muka, Katia, Agazim, and Chin. So, question mark in Indi, Abafi Russia, and again, the Maso, Nekuba, member of Neto. 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It does not automatically set by no with Yamurutaro. But while in Zoko, who made it any more contribution here with Yakoze, or our solo point was so going on Yamurutaro. Kurukaru Abuya right now are a big problem in terms of armies. Recruitment, seeing one of Bungereza Kakati, but it was a serious problem here recruitment. Recruitment and retention. 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Remember, neither which are ya or which are Mukatu, it's difficult to assess Pakatunarawa move a Russia then have a taking.
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0: 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They are doing nothing with a bigger interest, so hasn't that over them with a single party.
1: Yes. Kakati Asasira Huzaifa abuza nti why is Putin not attending Khamenei's funeral? Yatidde America. The Putin irachita genze. Ye yatidde America.
0: Putin has sent a delegation. Putin has sent a delegation. A heavy Russian delegation. Ngashi Jinping na na yewa ata genze. We have sent a delegation. But when you come away, Putin had got sanctions. I want to again the world needed to see. Okujokuwa America, no more Israel, no more Ukraine, opportunity, mubere, neriwa nwe. At this moment, in time, we tell you to outside the box. Gandhi, Israel, despite you know peace about who get the go. Israel is all okay, so they don't call over Bagani. But you don't want to take chances in Beres right now. And for Putin, I think that would be very, very advised against doing something like that at this moment in time. Well, Putin, Bukambo, and I see that still a chari, no quantity, I'm taking advice. I know for advice, I never Kuma.
1: Yes.
0: And that is something definitely to consider.
1: Yes. Serugo Umaru Abuzanti, is it right that Saudi Arabia gave some of its Boeing aircraft to Iran? Chitofu ndi Saudi Arabia erikenyo nyiza Boeing ze ya wa Iran.
0: I just see nako kumanya kona sina sisi nako wino yenda.
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0: 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Like it will be one on one with Pakistan. And you have to be thinking carefully, why is it coming the way it is?
1: Yes. 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
1: 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Vuka speed because you are late. You might be the late. Avoid being the late. Yeah, be late, but don't be the late. City tires keeping you safe on the road. Mandela mirrors giving you more and more and keeping you healthy. 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
4: Wa rahmatullahi wa barakatuh. 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A lot of excitement in this beautiful, beautiful hall, the Balmania, the beautiful venue. So much of excitement here in Bolton this evening. And you know what? The quiz did it for all of us, mashallah. But I see the sisters did much better than the brothers in terms of, you're saying no way? No, they did. Always, yes it is. Subhanallah, I don't know if it's because their fingers work quicker or it's because they actually know more, subhanallah. Nonetheless, well done to everyone. When Allah subhanahu wa ta'ala created humankind, just try for a moment to imagine a globe or a world with nobody in it, no one, no human being in it. Allah had created the earth, Allah created the skies, whatever is between them. And Allah subhanahu wa ta'ala created Adam alayhi salam not on earth. He was created in a place known as the garden. The garden translates as Jannah. Which Jannah exactly it was, there is a big discussion of the scholars, and many of them say it's not Jannatul Khuld, which means it's not the paradise we're going to go to that is eternal, because it would have been eternal anyway. They say it is a special Jannah that Allah had created for this particular purpose of testing Adam alayhi salam. So what happened is Allah Almighty knew what his plan was. He wanted human beings to come on earth, and he wanted them all to be related to one another. Amazing. If I were to tell you, some of you are more closely related to me than others, but all of you are related not just to me, but to one another. It's just that you don't know the exact grandfather who was the same person. But we were all, and we are all, related. So Allah wanted to do something amazing. And Allah knows why. So Allah created the souls. Allah subhanahu wa ta'ala decided he's going to make one body, and from that body he will create a spouse, and from the two of them it will result in a multitude of men and women to disperse over the whole globe, as you and I witnessed to today. So listen to the verse.
5: يا أيها الناس اتقوا ربكم الذي خلقكم من نفس واحدة وخلق

Allah says, O people, be conscious of the one who is in supreme control of your existence, the one who made you, the one who provides for you, your Rabb. Be conscious of him. He is the one, what did he do? Who created you from a single soul, created from it its spouse, and from the two of them caused a multitude of men and women to be throughout the earth. Allah subhanahu wa ta'ala did this for a reason. He knew and he knows. But something very sad and very difficult, very different happened. Because when Allah created Adam, he was lonely. When he was lonely, he asked Allah to remove the loneliness. Why was he lonely? He was lonely because he was the only one of his species. Imagine if you live in a home all alone. May Allah make it easy for you. It's not so easy. When you're staying all alone and you've got no one with you, what happens? You feel lonely and you say, oh Allah, take my loneliness away. Ask those who are trying to get married and they can't get married. May Allah bless you with a spouse that will be the coolness of your eyes. Say Ameen. I always say, why are the married guys saying Ameen so loudly? Aish, we've got a problem. May Allah bless us. Ameen. But nonetheless, on a more serious note, my brothers and sisters, it's important to realize loneliness is something that Allah did not create us for. Unfortunately, we have to endure it, but Allah wants us to find a spouse, to actively look for one, whether it is simply nikah or whatever it is. We have Brother Sean here this evening, mashallah. And no matter what it is, we must make an effort. Our family members, our sisters, our brothers, whoever it is, try to match them. Try to introduce someone to them. Try to see, to get married. Try to look into it. And you know what I say to the people always? I say, don't look for certain qualities when you know you don't have the qualities that that type of a person would be looking for. I hope you understood that. It means, I want a person who is praying. I want him to be handsome. I want him to be wealthy. I want him to be, you know, dressed in a smart way. I want him to be living within a 50-mile radius of me. I want him to be of this, and I want him to whatever. Guess what? That guy is there. I can show you who he is. But the problem is, he's not looking for someone like you. That's the problem. Do you get what I'm saying? So what's the solution? Make yourself a person whom the person whom you would be looking for would be looking for. Simple. May Allah make it easy. May Allah grant us all ease. So going back to Adam alayhi salam, he was lonely. He says, oh Allah, take away my loneliness. Oh Allah, take away my loneliness. Allah Almighty one day blessed him with something, something unique. What was it? Hawa. Eve, may peace be upon her. And there we had Adam and Hawa. Narrations speak about what exactly happened at that moment. There are so many narrations, and actually Judaism, Islam and Christianity share some of these narrations in the sense that they agree to a certain extent with some of the things that happened and they disagree with some of the details. Nonetheless, what we have is sufficient for us. So he asks, who are you? She says, I am Hawa. You've been created. She says, I've been created to give you company and to give you peace and so on. Allahu Akbar, amazing. They were then living so happily, so beautifully, but Shaitan kept coming to them and he kept trying something. When he knew that Allah does not like something, he kept on encouraging them to do it. And who did Allah tell the instruction to? He told it to Adam alayhi salam to say, this is paradise, this is Jannah, this is the garden. You can do whatever you want here. There is nothing prohibited, nothing that you need to stay away from. You can do whatever you wish. There is only one tree that I don't want you to go close to. Don't eat from its fruit. Don't eat from its fruit. Adam alayhi salam knew this. Shaitan kept telling him,
You know what? You want to live long. What was the discussion about? Death was not even spoken about at that point. You want to live forever. Do you want to have more than what you actually have? If you want to have more, and he had everything, then you have to do something. And he kept repeating it, kept repeating it, kept repeating. When repetition happens, people begin to believe what is being said, even though it's a lie. Like you notice the news right now about Gaza and what's happening in Lebanon. The most immoral army in the world keeps talking about how moral they are. Moral, moral. They've been saying it from before. The reason why they say it is because they've planned immorality. They need to con the world into believing by repetition alone that we are moral. And they will get a standing ovation where they go, moral, very moral, and so on. They keep telling, they keep repeating the same thing. This is our land. This is our land. It was ours. It's biblical, and so on. It will keep happening. They will keep saying that. The reason is that repetition is what will brainwash the people of the globe. Shaitan's plan from the very beginning, his plan is repeat, keep on saying the same thing over and over again. Why do you think Allah has instructed us to call for the prayer 5 times a day and to repeat those words when you're about to pray again? Subhanallah. It could have just been said once, you guys have to pray 5 times a day. But there needs to be a call again and again and again. That repetition is beneficial for you. It will help you. It will help mold you and build you. Allah's repetition is for the right direction. Shaitan's repetition is for the wrong direction. They'll make you think that something that is good is bad and something that is bad is good. That's Shaitan's repetition. So understand this, because it is very serious when you think of it. You and I want success, and we're searching for success in everything besides what Allah told us is success. Hayya 'alal falah. Come to success. Who's telling you that? Wallahi, your Lord is telling you that. Your Maker is telling you, come to success. But you're searching for success in everything else. Are you going to get it elsewhere? No. So all Allah wants you to do is pray. It is not easy. Shaitan will distract you. So many other things will distract you. But you have to be strong. That's my success. I need to pray. How long does it take? It doesn't even take long. To do something pleasing to Allah does not take long. In fact, when you do it, the bonus of the deed is such that you will achieve much more than you bargained for. When you wash yourself 5 times a day to pray, you don't even know how you've benefited yourself beyond what you had planned. People, I remember a brother who told me I had a back problem, sciatic was hurting this way, that way, and I never used to pray. He says, when I started praying, one of the scholars who taught me how to pray told me when you're sitting, you need to bend your feet in a specific way, and it might be a bit painful for you. He says, you won't believe it. I started praying properly with the proper bending for ruku and sujood and sitting with my toes facing the qibla, and it was quite painful, and I didn't even notice that my sciatic nerve and whatever was hurting me on my back, everything was cured by the will of Allah subhanahu wa ta'ala. He didn't bargain for that. It was part of his own stretching. When the doctor says do this and do this, we're ready to do it. When Allah says do this and do that, one of the perks of it is definitely you're going to have benefits you don't even know. Imagine doing salam to the right all the way, such that your neck has moved only, and you are actually supposed to keep your chest facing the qibla at all times. Only your neck moves right to the side. What happens? What it stretches is something amazing. But when the doctor tells you to stretch that, you'll do it. When Allah tells you, come to success, what do you do? Allahu Akbar. Let's go back. Adam alayhi salam, shaitan's repetition made him falter. And it made him falter. One of the bonuses of it is it gives us comfort today to learn about it, to be able to apply it in our lives. Allah told him, وَلَا تَقْرَبَا هَذِهِ الشَّجَرَةِ. Don't get close to this tree. And what happens? Allah says,
فوسوس إليه الشيطان قال يا آدم هل أدلك على شجرة الخلد وملك لا يبلى. Shaitan started whispering again and again, these thoughts that come to you and I, you know what you have to do? You have to ignore them. You have to occupy yourself with something beneficial, and you have to ignore shaitan, and you have to say a'udhu billahi minash shaitanir rajim, and don't become depressed because you have intrusive thoughts, because we all get intrusive thoughts to different levels, but how we deal with it differs. When you are strong and you have knowledge, you know these intrusive thoughts are normal. They might come to my mind. You know what? I'm going to make sure I discount them. I will defy them and work against them. So shaitan has different types of plans. We want to go back to that plan he used there. He repeated something. He made it beneficial by saying you're going to be wealthy and you're not going to die. Up to today, if someone tells you you're going to make a million, let's do this. Sometimes you might think, and you might say, no, haram. If it is. And they tell you, you're going to make 10 million, come. You're going to make 50 million, come. What will you? You might start scratching your head and saying, never mind, I'll give a charity of 5 million and I'll cut up. Shaitan can, he can. Now, what else? When he tells you, you're going to be young forever. You're going to be young, no bone pains, no nothing. Nothing's going to happen. You're going to be young and you're going to not die. Imagine, you won't die. You won't die. That's a fraud. We're all going to die. And there's no even time as to when you're going to die or I'm going to die. But I can tell you that type of a trap is the devil's waswasa. So he says, just eat from the tree, nothing else. Without giving it deeper thought, one day Adam alayhi salam fell with his wife. Let's never get into the debate about who ate first. Because if I were to ask you who ate first, what would you say? Was it Adam or Eve or Hawa? Who ate first? Anyone knows? Who was it? Who was it? We don't know. We don't need to know. All we know is they ate together. Because why? Allah says, فَأَكَلَا مِنْهَا فَبَدَتْ لَهُمَا سَوْآتُهُمَا. Allah says, both of them ate. So what happens? They were ashamed after that. Ashamed. Immediately. I want to stop for a minute. You and I have been given instructions by the same Allah. The same Allah. Yet sometimes we fall. When you fall, it does not make you an evil person. You are a human. You will fall. You shall fall. You have fallen. And there is nobody who won't fall. The first from amongst us has fallen. Only Nabi sallallahu alayhi wasallam and those who were protected by Allah subhanahu wa ta'ala, prophethood, Allah chose them, they were saved. You and I, normal human beings. What do you expect? You're going to fall. You have fallen, you shall fall. That doesn't make you evil. What makes you a person with negativity is when you remain there. Adam alayhi salam fell. As soon as he fell, he was ashamed of the deed. Do you feel ashamed of a deed as soon as you do it? If yes is your answer, you're still a believer. You have a good connection with Allah. At least you fear Allah. When you committed a sin and you say, I shouldn't have done this, astaghfirullah. That means you're a believer. إِذَا سَرَّتْكَ حَسَنَتُكَ وَسَاءَتْكَ سَيِّئَتُكَ فَأَنْتَ مُؤْمِنٌ. The Prophet sallallahu alaihi wasallam says, you want to know who's the believer? He says, when your good deed makes you happy and your bad deed makes you regret, that's a sign that you're a believer. Because there are others who don't regret anything. They do as they wish. So don't worry, relax, you're a human. You've fallen, don't stay there. Say, oh Allah, forgive me, Allah will forgive you. When Adam alayhi salam committed the sin, if you think of it carefully, you will have so much of hope in your heart that I will be forgiven by Allah. Because Allah told him not to do one thing only. And what did he do? Only that thing. Allah told him not to do one thing only. And that's the thing he did. Immediately he says, oh Allah, forgive me. You know how beautifully he worded it? Up to today we use those words. The two of them said,

saying, oh, our Lord, we have wronged ourselves. And if you don't forgive us, and if you don't have mercy on us, we will be the losers. Allah's not going to lose. Allah says, we forgave them. Allah says, we forgave them. And then we sent them on earth. Why did Allah send them to earth? You know, people say, well, if Adam alayhi salam didn't sin, we'd all be in paradise. Relax. Allah wanted it. Allah planned it in a way that He wanted to teach us what to do when we falter. That's why He planned the way things happened to happen. And then they were supposed to come on earth where you and I were going to be born. And Allah's teaching to us is whenever this happens, you need to do that. This will happen, so that must happen if you're a believer. That's a sign that you're close to Allah, to regret your sin. Sins are plenty. A sign of your distance from Allah is when you don't regret at all. You commit it again and again. You're happy and excited, and there is no stopping to it. There is no way that you think this thing needs to stop. Even the thought is a blessing from Allah to say this thing needs to stop. When you know that, it needs to stop. You and I know what's wrong. You and I know what we are doing that is wrong, including myself. You and I know what needs to be done to please Allah. But we're weak. We're human. At least have the thought in your mind, oh Allah, one day I want to stop this nonsense, and or one day I want to do what I'm supposed to be doing. You know you're supposed to be praying 5 times a day. Yesterday we were in Edinburgh. A lot of youngsters were sitting in front of me, and I said, how many times do we pray? Someone said, look, to be honest, you know, 2 times. Someone said 3 times. And so it's a fact. We know we're supposed to be praying 5 times a day. If you are weak, admit it that I'm weak. But aim at the 5. Subhanallah, aim there. Oh Allah, strengthen me. Make dua. Oh Allah, grant me the strength to do the right thing. Oh Allah, I'm weak. Gosh, I missed the Fajr again. Oh, I missed Asr again. It must make you sad. That's a sign of the mercy of Allah. Because without that sadness, you're not going to go into the right direction at all. So please, when you're doing something displeasing to Allah, admit it that this is displeasing. Within yourself, admit it at least. Don't justify it. Today we're living in an age of justification. People will come and say, I don't need to do this because I don't find a verse of the Quran saying you have to pray 5 times a day. It just says pray. So I pray. Oh, now there is no hope for you, because unless you turn holistically, Allah wants you to turn one day, but because you are justifying that you don't have to pray. And where did you get that from? You're saying, well, not 5 times a day, because where in the Quran, my brother, there is a whole sunnah of the Prophet sallallahu alaihi wasallam. If you don't believe in it, you have not believed in the Quran. Because the Quran tells you to adopt the sunnah. There we go. The Quran tells you to get the explanation from the Prophet Muhammad, peace be upon him, for nearly everything. So don't just drop out. Come in. Admit it. Say, look, oh Allah, I'm weak. Strengthen me. And when you make a dua to Allah to strengthen you, work hard. I give you an example. You can't say, oh Allah, strengthen me to get up for Fajr, and then you haven't set an alarm, or your alarm rings, you snooze it and say, well, Allah will wake me up, I made dua, and then you see the sun rising and say, inshallah, I'll be up just now, and then the sun rises and you got to go to work, you say, well, Allah didn't get me up for Fajr, but I'm up for work. That's nonsense. No way. If you're making dua to Allah, oh Allah, strengthen me to fulfill my Fajr, you must definitely make an effort and push yourself off that bed. Wallahi, when you get regular with the Fajr and 4 months pass, inshallah, if you have not missed Fajr or you've hardly ever missed it at that particular time or during that time, you get to a point where time of Fajr, your eye opens before your alarm. Wallahi, I promise you. I'm sure many of us have that experience. Your eye just opens and there's 5 minutes remaining for the alarm. And subhanallah, why? Because you got yourself used to something. Allah created you in a way that your body will acknowledge it. Subhanallah. So Adam alayhi salam fell. He sought forgiveness. He was forgiven. He went onto the earth. He made this dua. Allah forgave him. And Allah said, "Hadhihi sunnatukum." This is your, in fact, the angels had already told him, this is the way things should be done. When you falter, you admit it. And you turn to Allah and you seek forgiveness and don't do that which is bad.
Now, don't do that which is bad is an instruction. Man has done a lot of bad and keeps on doing bad. And all of us have errors and mistakes. The Prophet Muhammad, peace be upon him, says, Kullu bani Adam khatta. You know the meaning of khatta? Someone who makes not just mistakes often, but someone who does the wrong thing many times. The hadith says, all human beings are khatta. And the best of those who make mistakes so many times or have committed so many sins are those who commit, are those who engage in repentance so many times. You committed sin 100 times, you sought forgiveness 1,000 times. What happened? I'm not encouraging you to do something wrong, but I'm telling you, we're living at a time and generally in a space where a lot of negativity is happening. So much pressure on our boys, our girls, our men, our women to do the wrong thing. So easy to transgress, but to do the right thing is a little bit difficult. It's becoming more and more difficult. That's from the hadith. The Prophet Muhammad, peace be upon him, spoke about it because it's from Allah. Allah knew what's going to happen here in the 21st century and what will happen even later. Allah knew that you're going to walk out on the street and you're going to watch so many things. You've got to be the most polite, the most genuine, the most sincere believer. Because you have to respect everyone around and you have to at the same time navigate your faith in the midst of the environment that you're living in. So subhanallah, alhamdulillah, la ilaha illallah, while you're walking, try to be conscious. And wherever you've done something wrong, remember Allah is merciful, He knows. The hadith says, there will come a time, al-qabidu ala dinihi kal-qabidi ala jamr. There will come a time when a person trying to hold fast on his faith will be similar to one who's holding a red hot coal. What's a red hot coal? Red hot coal, you pick it up, you drop it. You pick it up, it burns, you drop it the other side. You pick it up again and you've got to keep picking it up. That's what you've got to do. May Allah subhanahu wa ta'ala grant us ease. So we're living in an age where it's not so easy. Don't lie to yourself and don't fool yourself. It's difficult out there. Your children will probably find it more difficult than you, and their children will find it even more difficult. And that's the reason why today we are here at Balmainia. Mashallah, what a beautiful place. Why did we gather? We gathered, mashallah, we give everyone the opportunity to reach out to the struggling brothers and sisters across the globe. Mashallah, that's a good thing. But more than that, to be able to touch the hearts, to connect with Allah, even if it is step by step, connect with Allah. You will never regret. Nobody has ever regretted their connection with Allah. Nobody. I am witnessing on social media, and by the way, I'm trusting that we will use social media to do the right thing, because there is so much of benefit you can achieve from social media when it's used in the right way. So much of it. So, and you can also use it for the wrong things and slide and destroy your life. So you have to be careful. If you are going to use it, make sure you do a proper job. When I watch some things on social media, I'm noticing even the non-Muslims coming in and enjoying Islamic teachings. And we born Muslims at times, or those who've been Muslim for a long time, sometimes we don't appreciate the deen of Allah and how it has brought us to such a beautiful level if we followed it. There is a sister asking ChatGPT questions, you might have seen that, about Islam, about the Prophet Muhammad, peace be upon him, about the truth and falsehood, and she gets clear cut answers. For your information, she entered the fold of Islam. And subhanallah, everyone got to see and watch and witness. Who is that? A person who was not a Muslim not too long ago. And you and I? How many years are you Muslim? Most of those here in this venue or at this venue were born Muslim. Do you appreciate your faith? Minimum, acknowledge I'm weak. Inshallah, we're going to strengthen ourselves. Inshallah, we're going to appreciate. We have a favor of Allah. We have a favor of Allah. It reminds me of an example. One, we were asking kids to say, give an example of how you think the Ummah is treating Islam. You know what one child says? Well, almost teen, maybe 12 years old. He says,
it's like a person who has a Rolls Royce. Listen to a child's example, right? A person who has a Rolls Royce but still wants to drive their Prius. I'm thinking, what did you just say? A person has a Rolls Royce and still wants to drive a Prius. I said, but maybe they want to be humble. Maybe. He says, no, the Prius doesn't work. I say, okay. The Prius doesn't work. Okay. What is the child trying to say? You have something so valuable, but you still want to be stuck in the rut. Basically, that's the message of the child. You have a Rolls Royce. Roll, man. Come on, roll on, my brother. Let's see it, man. Subhanallah. Did you notice? Two expensive things start with R-O-L. What else starts with R-O-L that's valuable? Rolex. The brothers know it straight away, man. Mashallah. So they call it, that's why they say, look at him rolling, because he's got two rollings. One is a Rolex and one is a Rolls Royce, right? May Allah forgive us. We want to roll into Jannah, inshallah. May Allah Almighty bless all of us. My brothers and sisters, enjoy being a Muslim. I promise you. Enjoy the fact that you're a Muslim. And you need to be proud of the fact you're a Muslim. What does Islam do to you? It helps you build your relation with Allah. It disciplines you and builds the best character. Nobody can come close to the character of a believer. No one. If Islam teaches something, trust me, it is beneficial. And if there is anything truly beneficial out there, Islam has taught it. There's nothing forgotten. So that's why be a good Muslim. Islam teaches you to develop your link with Allah, and it teaches you to develop yourself, because you're going to have a relation with the rest of the creatures of Allah. So how I talk, how I walk, my temperament, control, make sure you nurture yourself, push yourself. Many of us have a temper. Your temper will not go away. You have to work on it. You have to work hard on it. You have bad habits. You have to work very hard to eradicate those bad habits. The people with good character, most of the time, they didn't just become with good character without an effort. They made an effort. I started watching my mouth. I stopped swearing. Today, the F word is said like salt and pepper in food by people who are, when you look at them, they look like they do salah 5 times a day and might even be getting up for tahajjud. They'll make videos and say, you know, I went to the F town and I came back, the F this and F that. Every little thing is an F. Good people are using the word as though there's nothing wrong with it. That word, the problem I have with it is the angels register it on your book of deeds. I don't need the word. I'm a Muslim. I'm going to utter beautiful, amazing words. The angels are writing the words. I must be happy to say they're going to write some lovely words from to this day onwards. The angels, imagine your angels are writing, wallahi. مَا يَلْفِظُ مِنْ قَوْلٍ إِلَّا لَدَيْهِ رَقِيبٌ عَتِيدٌ. Nobody can ever utter a word except that there is someone taking a record of it. The angels are writing it down. So it's not going to happen without an effort. Make an effort. Tell yourself, the angels are watching me. They are writing down my words. Why should I have F and F and F and so on? And in some people, it's a culture. It's become, no, I'm a Muslim. I can change that. If your friends have it, don't use those words. Use good words. The angels are writing your word. Use amazing words. Become a person who's so pleasant that when someone sees you, they are happy to meet you and talk to you, because the way you talk itself is healing. It's healing. Some people, you meet them, you're a happy person, you become depressed, right? And some people, you're depressed, you meet them and you become happy. Why? It's because of the interaction, the experience. It's an experience to meet people. Subhanallah. Sometimes it's a beautiful experience. You meet someone and they give you so much importance. Mashallah. My brother, how are you? I'm a Muslim. I care for you. If my emotions or the way I talk to you can empower you, I've earned a reward. I've got good deeds. That might be my ticket to paradise. And guess what? I was thankful to Allah for giving me the opportunity to do that. I won't forget, 2 days ago, we were in, or 3 days ago, we were in Newcastle. A day before that, we were in London. One of the places, I forget exactly where it was. I said it in one of my talks previously, yesterday. I said it in yesterday's speech. An uncle comes to me as I'm walking out of the masjid. It was in London.
And he says, you know, he gave me quite a bit of, you know, whatever he wanted to say. Why don't you speak about Palestine, and why don't you talk about this, and who are you fearing, and why don't you mention the enemy, and why, whatever. And he kept on going on and on and on. And you know, it's in full view of the public. My brother, I love you. We all care for Palestine. We all know who the criminals are. We all know whatever. We've done a lot, whatever we could. We know what we've said. We know what we've spoken. We know we've called it a genocide. We know a lot. And we've done more than your imagination. And I'm not doing it for you or anyone. We're doing it for Allah. I know all of this in my mind. But he's an elderly man. I let him have his peace. And I stopped. And there were people walking with me, like almost like bodyguards, you know. I said, no, move away. This man, let's listen to what he has to say, elderly man. And he said his piece. I said, uncle, I love you so much. Wallahi, do you really think we don't care? Do you trust me? If you don't trust me, don't follow me, don't listen to me. Kick me out of your own vocab, it's okay. But you trust me? If you trust me, trust the fact that I am doing whatever I can. Maybe not exactly how you want it, but I know what I'm doing. And I know things you don't know. And I have done things you wouldn't imagine I would have done. So, uncle, I want to give you a big hug because I love you. If anything happened to you, I would be the first one to defend you. He just looked at me. I said,

We are all frustrated about what's going on in Palestine and in Lebanon, and these, we are frustrated. But trust me, in that frustration, don't start fighting each other, because that's the whole aim of the enemy. They will make sure you believe that others are not doing anything, when all of us are doing whatever we can, different capacities. You may never know. People say, why don't you talk about Palestine? Wallahi, I've spoken about it so many times, including today. Subhanallah. You don't follow, do you? So you only hear what people say, or you don't know what they've deleted from the post that I've posted, and when they've banned me and how long they've banned me for. It's not, I don't need to see something from you to know that you are a member of the Ummah, you are doing something. I believe it without seeing it. There is no member of the Ummah that doesn't care for the rest of the Ummah. No way. We have differences, we will have so many differences, but trust me, the good thing is, deep down, we do care. May Allah Almighty help us. Don't allow shaitan to snatch away the care that you have within your heart simply because you think, oh, this person belongs to that sect and this person belongs to that sect. And so, you know, when we go out to help, Allah's given us an example through the life of Nabi Muhammad sallallahu alaihi wasallam and his words to say, a man entered paradise by assisting a dog in quenching its thirst. Was the dog from your sect? Was the dog from your tribe, from your race? Why was it a dog? To show you that if he earned paradise through the dog, what would you earn through a human being? Subhanallah, that's the message. I don't care what, where you are and what. I will even go as far as assisting the non-Muslims when they're in need. We will do it, won't we? Haven't we done it already? We will go and help. We are not doing it because we think they deserve our help. We are doing it because Allah told us to help. That's it. I don't care whether you like me or you don't like me. I will help you. It's okay. That's the attitude of a believer. You can hate me, but the day you need me, I will stop and try and save your life. I will help you change your tire, puncture, even if you're swearing me while I'm doing it. So what? Man has a problem. We would not like to help people who don't like us. Try to get one above that. It's okay. You don't like me. I'm not helping you because of you. I'm helping you because Allah says, Wallahu yuhibbul muhsinin. Allah loves those who do good. My good deed is for Allah, not for you. I'm going to do good. So when Allah sends Adam alayhi salam here, he started having children. And when he started having children, subhanallah, there was a special system with which the children ended up getting married from different wombs. One narration states that there were 20 times when Hawa alayhi salam gave birth. Each time she had a boy and a girl. So the law at the time, the rule at the time was anyone born in one womb was not allowed to marry each other. They were considered the siblings. And the others were allowed to marry for the first generation. And then it changed. So each time the Sharia or the law changed. Right at the beginning, you were allowed to marry a person who was not born in the same womb as you. So you had at least another 18 people you could get married to. Meaning 18 divided by 2, because boys and girls, 9. Subhanallah. And then it carried on from there and it became further and further. And what happened? They were brothers. They started fighting. The same shaitan came in. They were brothers. The same shaitan came in. He made them go to war. He made them fight each other. And as the generations went, they lost it. They lost the whole reality of the fact that they are all brothers in one. So what did Allah do? In a nutshell, He kept sending prophets to remind them. Every prophet reminded them to fulfill the rights of family and relatives. It doesn't mean the others must not be fulfilled, but family and relatives have a greater right. Everyone. Allah tells us in the Quran so many times to be conscious of your family members. Why? Because it's not easy. You will have problems. You will have issues with your brother, with your sister.

0: your in-laws, with whoever else, with your brother's in-laws, with your sister's in-law, whatever it might be, you will have issues.
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7: That is just Allah trying to look at you, whether giving you an opportunity actually to shine. How are you going to shine? Solve the problem. Try to solve. What is it about? It's okay, let's solve it. Let's sit and talk. Let's sit again and talk. Let's sit 10 times and talk and try and resolve it. Give and take, it's okay. Sometimes I have said, I'm sorry, when I know that I was not wrong. Guess what? It works wonders. Try it. I don't mean give up your rights, but something that maybe is very dear to you, you might want to stand up a bit for justice, because yes, justice is something that Islam teaches. But when it's your own family and it's a thing that's forgivable, forgive it, leave it. You know what? You have bigger fish to fry. You have bigger issues. And I want to tell you something very serious tonight. Ask those who know, when you carry burdens and you have hate and you have so much of dirt in your heart, you will never ever lead a happy life. You will be unwell. You will be sick and ill. Your mind will get even more filled with hurt and hate and dirt, and you will not be content at all, because your heart is not ready to receive contentment. That's why. When you have a heart that is clean and good, you might be trampled a little bit here and there, but trust me, you'll be content. You have a contentment. Why? You have a connection with Allah, and you know, I'm just going to do my best. So do not allow your heart to be filled with hate and jealousy and ill feeling. You will burn. You will burn, and your contentment will be thrown out of the window. If you want to taste contentment, have a good heart. Be happy for people. You have a business. Mashallah, you made a million. Guess what? A guy right next door opened the same business. What am I going to do? If you are enraged, you will only suffer in your rage. You might want to develop a relation with the person, one of those things. You might want to thank Allah. You might want to move from there. But if that person is doing something legal, you will say, oh Allah, up to today, you have looked after me. You've given me sustenance. Now I have a neighbor. I know you will never give one penny written for me to that person. Subhanallah. I'm going to work hard. I will have offers, I will try, and we will have a decent relationship. Why break a relationship with that person? When you go to the Middle East and some places, when you find a mobile phone store, for example, how many of them are all together? The whole mall. The whole mall is full of all stores that are selling exactly the same thing. You find cloaks or thobes or kaftans or whatever it might be. You find about 50 little stalls or even big ones, and all of them are making their money, right? It's only us sometimes. What happens with us? We start getting angry and upset. You know what? You're just going to lose your contentment. If anything, do the opposite. Pray for them. Oh Allah, grant them and bless me. Make a relation if you want to. If you don't want to, you may not. You're a human at the end of the day. But clean your heart. Trust Allah. He will look after you. So Adam alayhi salam's children, as they came, I want to end off by telling you, and this is a long subject, perhaps I might continue tomorrow in Gloucester. As they grew in number, they became more and more distant. If you allow a problem that you have with your brother to filter through to your children who are cousins, within a generation or two, there will be two massive warring factions. Yet, they were brothers. Don't allow it. Solve it while you can. Don't ever say, I don't want you to go to your cousin's house, or unless there's something very toxic. But try to solve the matter. Talk about it. Raise the issue. And don't say they are bad, they are evil, because you are training innocent kids into believing that their own cousins are evil people. Yet, you are going to need them. You are not alone on earth. You can't survive alone on earth. Allah created you and says, وَلَا تَنْسَوُ الْفَضْلَ بَيْنَكُمْ. Don't forget to be virtuous to one another. The reason is Allah created you interdependent. You know what that means? I depend on Allah for my income. But Allah has facilitated that income through other people. They will come to my business. They will employ me. They will deal with me. And that give and take is what will make me survive on earth. Without that give and take, I'm not going to survive. So bear this in mind. Don't let petties drift you apart. Be a good Muslim. A good Muslim is one who understands whenever we make a mistake or wherever we've sinned, wherever we've gone wrong, we're going to come back to Allah again and again and again. On the day of judgment, one of the most beautiful things Allah's done for us is that He's kept a scale to weigh the deeds. Have you ever thought of that? If Allah wanted, He could punish you for your bad deeds. Straight. He still can. But Allah says, وَنَضَعُ الْمَوَازِينَ الْقِسْطَ لِيَوْمِ الْقِيَامَةِ فَلَا تُظْلَمُ نَفْسٌ شَيْئًا. On the day of judgment, we will install the scales of justice so nobody will be oppressed even in a little way. No wrongdoing will happen. So what's the scale for? What does Allah have a scale for? He's going to put the good deeds on the right and the bad deeds on the left. Yours and mine. You know what He says?

0: Whoever's good deeds are heavier than the bad, they are successful. Wow. So the bad deeds are there. Yes, they're there. But they were far less than the good. Allahu Akbar. Have you thought of the mercy of Allah? Have you ever looked at it that way to say one of the biggest favors of Allah is He has a scale. He's not just going to punish. He says, you did more good than bad, so I will overlook the bad. You can go to Jannah. That's Allah. So keep doing good, do good. أَتْبِعِ السَّيِّئَةَ الْحَسَنَةَ تَمْحُوهَا وَخَالِقِ النَّاسَ بِخُلُقٍ حَسَنٍ. The Prophet, peace be upon him, says, do good deeds after you've done a bad deed. It will wipe out the bad deed. How? Like this. And he says, خَالِقِ النَّاسَ بِخُلُقٍ حَسَنٍ. Make sure you interact with people with the greatest of character. Because that's dangerous. You swore someone, good deeds are gone. Right? You belittle someone, backbite someone, good deeds. Behind the backs of people, say good things about them. Say good things. Be respectful. That's what Islam is. My beloved brothers and sisters, wallahi, I enjoyed this evening. I see beautiful faces. I really loved every moment of mine here in Bolton. And wallahi, once again, I'd like to thank Brother Amir Khan and Brother Muhammad and the others for such a splendid evening. Abdullah Aid has really put together something amazing, and I want to thank all of you for having donated perhaps more than 100,000 this evening. Allah knows best what the figure was. Brother Rahim was stuck in bad weather with the trains all cancelled today, but mashallah, he made it. And when he made it, he came and he addressed us. I knew it was going to be a little bit late. I know there is school tomorrow, but nonetheless, one day in the whole year is not a bad idea. May Allah Almighty bless you all. I love you all. Assalamu alaikum wa rahmatullahi wa barakatuh. بسم الله الرحمن الرحيم الحمد لله والصلاة والسلام على رسول الله وعلى آله وصحبه أجمعين. My brothers and sisters, we were sent onto earth, and we are believers, so what we believe is we were sent onto earth in order to worship the one who made us alone. No act of worship is to be rendered to anyone or anything besides He who made us. This is why when someone wants to enter the fold of Islam, it's very, very clear that they have to say something known as a shahada, and they have to believe in the shahada. What is the shahada? It is bearing witness. I bear witness. And what do we say? Ashhadu an la ilaha illallah wa ashhadu anna Muhammadan Rasulullah. I bear witness that there is none worthy of worship besides Allah. And I bear witness that Muhammad, peace be upon him, is the messenger of Allah, or a messenger of Allah, or the final messenger of Allah, or the slave of Allah and his messenger, abduhu wa rasuluhu. So if you look at the first part of it, it makes it clear that we will only render acts of worship for the one who made us. That's the uniqueness of Islam. Whoever made me, I owe him that I put my head on the ground 5 times a day. I owe him that I declare his praise. I owe him that I believe in him and trust him. He made me, he put me onto earth. I am a sophisticated creature, but not so sophisticated to understand where I was before this entire creation was made. But I need to believe that he who put me here is the one whom I'm going to return to. And he has sent messengers with messages. All of this is part of the package. As a believer, we believe. Similarly, when we say no act of worship to be rendered except for he who made me, we add to that that acts of worship are taught to us by the one who was sent to us in order to teach us those acts of worship. And he was the messenger. So Allah sent messengers to teach us how he wanted to be worshipped. This is the very reason why we declare the shahada. On one hand, there is Allah whom I worship. The other hand, there is a messenger who brought me the message from that Allah. So I now know how to worship him, because he's the one who decides how he wants to be worshipped. That having been said, I'm a human being. I falter. I make mistakes. I do things wrong. I learn as the days go. I progress. When I was little, I didn't know anything. as I grew older, I started learning. Who taught me? Those around me. Allah says in the Quran, وَاللَّهُ أَخْرَجَكُمْ مِنْ بُطُونِ أُمَّهَاتِكُمْ لَا تَعْلَمُونَ شَيْئًا. Allah took you out of the wombs of your mothers and you knew nothing. You knew nothing. You didn't even know how to speak. And Allah says, we gave you hearing, we gave you sight and other faculties. All of this was given to us in order to recognize Allah and worship Him. So when I was little, I didn't know anything. I started developing, I started growing, I started learning things, I started praying at a young age, and mashallah, I developed. As I developed, I made mistakes. When I made mistakes, someone reprimanded me, someone even punished me. In my case, someone even beat me up. Allahu Akbar. I don't know. Nowadays, corporal punishment is no longer a part of what is acceptable. But we do know that when we were young, that's how we got to where we are today. It was the norm at the time. However, my beloved brothers and sisters, because I was not the person I am today, does it mean that I need to be defined by what mistakes I made when I was much younger? Islam says no. You are never defined by your past. You are never judged by what happened before in your life in the eyes of Allah. Human beings might judge you. They might say, see this guy, I saw him in the club. He was drinking, he was completely drunk. And you look at the guy and you have a bad thought about him. But if you were to ask this person speaking, when was this? They say, that was 25 years back. Gosh, you are judging someone with something they did 25 years ago. Look at man. Man judges you based on your sins and your past. Allah does not judge you based on anything you did in the past, for as long as you made amends. That's it. Allah says, we wiped it out. The angels no longer know about it. So if you were to say, do you know, I did this long back, even the angels at a certain point are made to forget about it. Subhanallah. That's the mercy of Allah. So the reason I tell you this is none of us are perfect, myself included. We're all trying. And in the process, we will falter. We will do things that are wrong. We will do things that are not ideal. We will do things that may not be exactly the way they are supposed to be done to please Allah. But because I'm a human being, it's not that I don't want a relationship with Allah. I want a relationship with Allah. I want to improve it. And so therefore, look at the movement, in which direction you're moving. If you're getting closer to Allah on a daily basis, then inshallah, you're heading in a right direction, or the right direction. But if you're distancing from Allah as the days are progressing, then you are heading in the wrong direction. So what does Allah want? Allah wants a few things. Let me quickly take you back to the pillars of Islam. How many pillars of Islam? Are you sure? How many pillars of Islam? Five. I thought I heard four for a moment. Some lazy buggers not reading Salah, man. No. There are five pillars in Islam and there are five prayers in the day. The five and five. Don't say four. So, subhanAllah, five pillars of Islam. Did you know, and this is a very interesting piece of information, did you know that the first pillar of Islam is something that's with you 24/7? What is it?
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6: There is no room for strikes in IUR. We have absolutely zero tolerance for indiscipline and strikes. Because we believe there cannot be a problem that is too big for us to solve together if we put our minds to it and if we cooperate to solve whatever challenge that may arise in our midst. We are sure we can always find a peaceful way of resolving whatever challenges. Therefore, be disciplined, study hard, work very hard. I must have a duty also to remind you that we have zero tolerance for examination malpractice. Examination malpractice, in whatever form it manifests itself, is absolutely zero tolerance. No matter whose son you are, no matter whose daughter you are, no matter what your position you have in this country or elsewhere, when you are our student, earn every mark that you want on your transcript. Work hard and earn it in a proper way. Don't try to earn it the illegal way. Even if we catch you in your last paper, in the last 10 minutes, in your last year, fifth year medicine or fourth year engineering, if you are caught in examination malpractice, that will be the end of the road for you.
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1: 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Share nebachi.
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1: 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So that's the problem we have with some. Enforcement people over enforcers.
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0: 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Who's a Priya Christian?
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1: And for the NRA UPDF, I encouraged the young Muhoozi, after he had finished S6, to mobilize some of his colleagues and come to Kasenyi to training wing for ideological and military training. You remember the story that time by the negative forces that I was recruiting an illegal army. You must have, if you check the news, you will see those stories. Those cadres, however, unlike their Bush predecessors, had more time and opportunity for professional development by attending all military and ideological courses systematically, level by level. The recent limited actions by security forces against some individuals and institutions are really long overdue actions to fill those gaps. Work in Trevor Control, created mainly by the UPDF, Bonabaga Gaware, Wealth for All, created by the NRM, that have resulted in metamorphosing Uganda into lower middle income country, must also be reinforced by no more sleep, no more Kongora, no more corruption, and now no more impunity by the selfish people and agents of foreign interests to systematically denigrate the efforts of the people to develop themselves, and also some people endlessly committing crimes and using the law to shield them. There was a weakness on the part of the political, administrative, and legal cadres of the government in allowing this impunity to continue for so long. Some people say people have been abusing Museveni, but Museveni has been ignoring them. That is true, but those malignments were slowing down our growth. Some investors and tourists are scared away from coming to Uganda on account of those false stories. I have got many examples. When people come here, they get amazed about the progress, seeing what's on the ground compared to the stories they have been hearing. It is therefore good that security forces have come in to fill the gap. In the past, I did not have enough cadres to fill this gap. It is not only the security forces that are filling this gap. A year or two back, Honorable Fred Byamukama helped Uganda to expose the criminals that had turned State House into a mafia center. State House here had become a mafia center. State House. And become a mafia center. Yeah. In order to have your document brought to the president, you can imagine, in order to have your document brought to the president, you had to pay a bribe of 30 million shillings. Gamkama reported the matter to me. We arrested the gangs. There is therefore a counter-offensive against corruption, crime, and impunity. To show the impunity, take the case of Besigye, Dr. Besigye. He was arrested on the 17th of November 2024. It is now almost 2 years. All this time, however, he has been refusing the trial, misusing the legal system. Why would this great Democrat and human rights fighter spend so many calories on refusing to come to trial, where he has got opportunity to prove his innocence and expose the undemocratic behavior of the dictatorship of Museveni and his family? What is the problem? because the dictatorship of Museveni and his family is imprisoning Besigye wrongly. Come to the court and expose it. Why do you spend so much time avoiding court? Second question, why should the legal system for so long allow an accused person to just refuse to be tried? Somebody who's accused say, I don't want to be tried, and he's not tried. Is that a good system or what? How can somebody who's accused to say, I don't want to be tried, and 2 years is not tried? This allowing of impunity to continue for so long is responsible for the culture of mob justice. Before you talk about the security forces, talk about the population. Why do the population take the law in their own hands? Why? Why do the population take the law in their own hands? The population suspects that the police and the judiciary may not hold the criminal accountable, hence the mob justice, which is unfortunate. The fascist tendencies among some of the elements of the opposition have for a long period provoked the patriots. See again when in 2020 the rioters were undressing women because they were dressed in NRM colors. Let's see whether these people have the video. Freeze that. Freeze it. Bring it back. Where the guard is undressed. Bring it back. When she's actually undressed, a bit forward, you idiot. This is freeze it there. This is democracy. This is democracy. This is human rights. See. The woman is undressed because she had colors of NRM. And nobody talks about this. I've not heard anybody condemning this. I don't want to blame people. I've not heard anybody other than us complaining. I don't know whether the religious leaders condemned it, or the cultural leaders, or the law society. Check for me, please. I need a record. Who condemned that act? See the picture when an armed policewoman was attacked by the hooligans. Let's see another picture. That's a police. This is a police woman. Go back. A police woman was trying to remove the thing which they had put on the road. See the person, and she was not armed. See, you show. Go back and start. That's that's a democracy now. That's human rights. That's a democracy. On camera now. Fortunately, me, I show film. I'm a film shower. I've got my small Entebbe wood. That is democracy. That's real democracy. see the quite often you have heard slogans tugenda kwa Kampala. How many times have you heard that? How many times have you heard that? If you want to go to heaven, that is. If you want to go to Gehenna, of course you will deny. But I'm sorry, when I go to heaven, I will wait for some people. Tuenda kwa cha Kampala. Tuenda kwa cha Kampala. Tuenda kwa cha Kampala. We are going to ban Kampala. What did the slogan Taja Kulaira mean? Taja Kulaira. Didn't you hear that? What did it mean? For people who want peace. Democrats. The translation is, the elected president of Uganda will not be allowed to swear in. How will you stop the swearing in except by violence if you are not using the courts? If you are not using the courts, how will you stop the swearing in? By violence. That's what they tried to do, but we defeated it. All these schemes, we defeat them. Kwenda kwa Kampala, they can't ban it. Teja kurahira, msajja arahira. But who are these who plan? We know them, of course. And the commentators, the ones who are talking about him, why don't you, especially maybe the foreigners don't know, who don't know our language. But our people here know. Why do they allow the people to talk like this and they don't caution them? I've not had anybody cautioning these authors of this. I've not had it. But now I'm telling you, because of course we have been following everything. How many times have you heard the taunting by hooligans, of especially the NRM women supporters in the words, mwe bikazi mwe, ye mwe abatisivyo kwa kasajja. You stupid women are the ones that have failed us to remove this man, this Kaman. They don't even call him a man, kasajja. The Kaman. It is the democratic right of those women to kubasibako the kasajja if they support the kasajja. That's what the democracy means, please. Or persuade them. But to harass our people, those who are, of course some of them paid, because when they rioted on the 18th of November 2020, Kasele Lumumba here, the minister of ICT is here. She came in Karamoja, she was shaking. People are writing in Karamoja, say, what are they doing? They are attacking people, you keep quiet. They will lose appetite for attacking them. She's here, she can be a witness. Gusirika. They will stop. The arrested opposition lawbreakers may not get bail because they threaten the security of the witnesses. Because some people have been saying, you give these people bail, give them bail. Yes, but because they are not Democrats, when we release them, they attack the witnesses. You cannot have democracy without people with the spirit of democracy, with fascists. Why should you intimidate a witness if you are innocent? Why? And threaten. So the answer why we oppose bail is because they come now to attack the witnesses. Now, if we allow the witnesses to be attacked, in future we shall not get witnesses. And what will happen? The security forces can even start doing other bad things, like if they are blocked, the legal way is blocked, they can start extrajudicial executions, shoot somebody, say, oh, he was running away, he was escaping, we shot him. You should be happy that the security forces are not doing mob justice, because the civilians gave up. That's why they do mob justice. She was caught. They arrested opposition lawbreakers, may not get bail because they threatened the security of the witnesses. It is this undemocratic culture of some of the opposition elements that has been provoking the security forces to fill these gaps. Therefore, what the security forces have been doing recently is not a regression in the fight for freedom, because that's what the Inter-Religious Council were worried about. They thought that it is not a regression

Indeed, General Muhoozi recently pointed out one useful fact. He said many of these people, Ugandans, including those who criticize the NRM, go to Dubai, UAE, where the press is disciplined and they appreciate. You cannot find in Dubai the press doing what the press does here. And they appreciate. That's why they are going to Dubai, Dubai, Dubai, Dubai. I had never heard of Dubai until 1980 when we removed Amin. That was Dubai. What is Dubai? That women were getting cheap products there and so on. How does the press there conduct itself? Does it conduct like the ones in Uganda here? That's what one point General Muhoozi pointed out. And then he would say, but why do they not want the same here? That was Muhoozi's question. If you think what happened to Dubai has helped to Dubai, why don't you want the same here? Therefore, those who have been putting forward the slogan Bizemu, you know, they are good at bringing slogans which are just empty. Bizemu, Bizemu, Ebyedda, Ebyedda, kidnapping people and so on. Bizemu, meaning the bad things of the past have come back, are wrong. Ebyaliwo, the past happenings meant that anybody arrested or abducted would not go to court, but would end up as a dead body at Namanve Forest, the River Nile, or Kaya's farm. So to have somebody arrested and taken to court, and then you say Bizemu, you are really deceiving yourself. You are dishonest. Oh, you want to see the pictures of Ebyaliwo? Let's see the pictures of Ebyaliwo.

Bring the bones properly. Bring the obuango, the scars. Bring them in the center of the picture. Freeze there. Go back a bit. Hello? So when somebody is brought to court and you say Bizemu, what is Bizemu now? Brought to court. On the contrary, here you see basically creating scenes in the courts of law. You see basically creating scenes. It's like a theater. I could even see my sister Matembe limping into the court. When she was coming into the court, she came limping. I was worried. But forgot to limp. When she was leaving court, she walked. She had forgotten to repeat the scene. I saw the video. Therefore, those who want to know the truth, wait for the trials of the accused people. That's what you should do. You should all be demanding.

That should be the demand. Prison, I was in prison 8 times in Tanzania. There is no prison which I don't know. 8 times. Bukoba, 3 times. Mwanza, Tabora, Central Police. I was in those prisons for nothing. Because there are people who are against us. Although Marimo was supporting us, there were people who are against us. If you arrest me for nothing, I will prove my case. Yeah. I cannot allow impunity in our system, even on the side of the security forces. In 2021, there was the death of a Ugandan nicknamed Zebra in the Kawempe area in unclear circumstances after he got in touch with our security forces. I had to organize Okukaraba blood settlement with his family in Entebbe State House here. It is therefore the impunity promoters that have been inviting the security forces to finally do something. It is the security forces that die to keep peace in Uganda and in our turbulent region. If the security forces give their lives to keep peace in the country, why can't some of the political actors give up their egos and greed to make a contribution to that peace? Because the security people die. They give their lives in situations created by all these people. And all you asked is not to die, is not to sweat, is simply to behave responsibly, that's all. And they are not able to do that. It is therefore, in order for us to insist on full accountability and no impunity for our words or our actions, you must be accountable for your words and for your actions, full accountable. I hope these comments have illuminated what the gaps were and why the limited supportive actions of the security forces to the rule of law in the country. Once we have known the why and the what, then there is the issue of the how. The how. This is an issue we handled from other days of our resistance, and I will share it with you separately so as not to render this piece too long. We now come to the issue of trade order that the Inter-Religious Council also raised. One of the points mentioned by a number of people is that hawkers have been earning a living by violating common sense and selling products on the sidewalks, etc. I told the bishops and the sheikhs that I can see that I'm in real trouble. Very soon, I'll be charged for damaging the business of the coffin makers by reducing the death of Ugandans from AIDS, Corona, Ebola, measles. The coffin makers are going to say, "Seven, you have spoiled our business. People are not dying enough. You have stopped people from dying from AIDS. You have stopped people from dying from Ebola. Corona killed a few people. Sango. You are damaging our business. Business of making coffins." Yes, the coffin makers will lose business because it was a bad business that was at the expense of society. Instead, they should make chairs and beds for Ugandans that did not die. Hawking is an economy and health killer.
obutembe yobo buta ebyenfuna ne buta nibono nebyobulamu this hawking is a killer of economy, a killer of health. It kills the economy by denying the users of the shops and the markets business, because customers buy from the hawkers who do not pay tax, because they are not identifiable. They are not identifiable. They do not pay rent. The people in the shops are paying rent. They are paying taxes. These ones are selling without paying tax, without paying rent. What sort of economy is that? They do not. How will the economy survive if people do not pay taxes on rent or pay taxes on sales? Because when I sell, I pay tax. I also pay tax on rent. Now, if those are not there, how will the economy survive?

On the issue of health, having products exposed to the atmosphere, including food, is very dangerous. Yet the one who sells a dangerous product is not identifiable. Then there's the issue of blocking pedestrians from using the sidewalks and forcing them to compete with the cars and the border borders on the narrow roads. This means accidents, road jams, etc. Selling must be in shops, markets, or supermarkets. Even there, you must be registered so that you are accountable for what you sell and you also pay tax. The local governments should look into the possibility of giving land for workplaces for the hawkers that have been sent away from the sidewalks. However, even there, everybody must be licensed, identifiable, accountable, and must be paying taxes. Coming to the issue of the wetlands, this shows you how unpatriotic some Ugandans can be. Who does not know what a wetland is? Ekisaru, Olutobazi, Omuga, Nyanja are known even by a child. You don't have to be a name expert. You just need to be a Ugandan. You know what is all these things, Ekisaru, Omuga, Olutobazi, you know, our people know. Nobody can say that I came to the wetland without knowing that it was a wetland, because the features are unmistakable. Water, the gugu, Cyperium latifolia, Ebitogo, etc. Ever since 1986, we have been telling you about the forests, the wetlands. Yet, except for the Busoga, Buked, and Kigezi areas, most of the swamps in other parts of Uganda were not encroached on. The forests had been encroached on by the population because Idi Amin had told them that forests had no value. When we came into government, we chased all the encroachers, and Mabera Forest came back. However, these days when I fly over Mabera Forest, I see some smoke in the forest here and there. Does it mean that some people are making charcoal in the forest? Where is the National Forest Authority? Where are the chiefs of the surrounding administrative units? They will have to answer. With Busoga, Buked, and Kigezi, I have been trying to build up a fund to compensate the people in the swamps by shifting them to fish farming and to other enterprises, because it was the colonial government that misled our people into those swamps, saying that it had been done in Holland and I don't know where else. Yet, it is a disaster for us. It is estimated that 40% of our rain comes from the local wetlands and those in Congo and South Sudan. What is the proof? Why does West Nile get 1,270 to 1,524 millimeters of rain per year and Karamoja only gets 700 to 900 millimeters, yet they are on the same latitude? I would have explained these points, but I'm rushing because I'm told that you are dying to go and watch World Cup, and I'm not World Cup, so I'm rushing. I would have explained more, because they may cut me off that I'm not World Cup. The answer, why Karamoja gets less rain than West Nile, the answer, the swamps in South Sudan and Congo. Why does Karangara get 2,000 to 2,090 millimeters of rain per year? The answer, the water of Lake Victoria that evaporates and reinforces the moisture from the oceans.
Who then has a right to ruin our heritage of this abundance of water and our future? There are those who say that they were allowed by government authorities to ruin the wetlands. Did those who allowed them do so rationally and illegally? We shall study those excuses and decide on the way forward for those mistake makers. However, the operation to restore the wetlands and protect our natural forests will continue. I appeal to the Ugandans to participate in the NRM parazas for the LC1s and the Women Councils on the 10th of July, 2026. The LC1 elections on the 28th of July, 2026, and the Women Council elections on the 23rd of July, 2026. The NM Secretariat should repeat these dates so that people know them and participate. Ugandans, I'm hearing of the corruption in the health centers, in the PDMETC. The medicines for those problems are two. One, report the corruption to a government official or a religious leader or anybody who you think will bring it up, take up the matter. Action will be taken. Secondly, use the LC1's elections and the Women Council elections to elect leaders that will fight corruption. Corrupt people are easy to defeat. Just report them. May God bless Uganda and Africa. Go for the World Cup. Thank you very much. I am in time.

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18: 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I can't eat fish. I've never eaten fish.
3: The inside story. 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
19: 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Military power like nobody's ever seen.
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